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You're in Bucky Country.

Yeah, the wildfire. Hey, it's Monday, all right? Anyway, the wildfire smoke we've been dealing with since last week. Looks like it's kind of moved its way out, although severe weather is what we got to deal with today. So, you know, just keep your head on a swivel.

All right, you've been looking for an excuse to stay up real late. I may have one for you. Yeah, it's Ritter. And let's just say the best nights are still to come.

0: We good
1: enough. What's up? It's Ritter. Thanks for hanging out today. Speaking of things going on today, the Perseid meteor shower is now officially underway. So if you're looking for an excuse to look up the sky at night, you got a chance to see meteors. This is going to take place through August 24th. The best viewing, though, they say, is going to be around August 12th. So you can start, you know, planning a little viewing, or just know that if you look up in the sky tonight and you see something, shoom, that there's a meteor shower.
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1: For tonight, rain and thunderstorms appear likely, cloudy periods, toward daybreak, lows near 69, with southwest winds around 15, gusting to 25. More partly cloudy skies tomorrow, with highs near 79, expect winds turning northwest at 15 and gusts to 25. Tomorrow night, mainly clear, with lows in the mid-50s. On Wednesday, mostly sunny and a high in the mid-70s. By Thursday, mostly clear and highs near 79. Then Friday, some clouds with highs in the low 80s.

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Has your house been hit with some sort of weird, you know, illness? Maybe it was the cyclospora. Boy, I kind of feel bad for the lettuce company that, well, let's just say, took the brunt of things over the weekend, and now they're backpedaling on it. Hang on.

95.9 WBKY Stoughton, Janesville, and 99.5 Madison. You're in Bucky Country.

What's up? It's Ritter. You remember the old cyclospora outbreak that's had thousands of people dealing with that stomach bug, urgent bathroom trips, maybe happened to your house? Well, the FDA over the weekend came out and confirmed Taylor Farms lettuce was responsible for it. Well, then they tracked that back just this morning, saying it was a false positive. We can't confirm that that's where. So nobody knows still where this came from. All I know is meat has never given me any sort of stomach bug. So I'm just

Well, going to be a busy week or so in Oshkosh. EA Air Venture getting underway this week. So, yeah, if you seem to notice more planes in and around the sky, no matter where you are in the state, I mean, people from all over the world come to this. It's someone probably traveling to or fro the EA Air Venture.

0: What up? It's Ritter, and my dude Kenny Chesney just did something in country music that nobody does. In fact, only one person has stepped upon the stone that he has now reached. We're going to talk about it more in a few minutes. Hang on.
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6: For tonight, rain and thunderstorms appear likely. Cloudy periods toward daybreak. Lows near 69 with southwest winds around 15, gusting to 25. More partly cloudy skies tomorrow. With highs near 79, expect winds turning northwest at 15 and gusts to 25. Tomorrow night, mainly clear, with lows in the mid-50s. On Wednesday, mostly sunny and a high in the mid-70s. By Thursday, mostly clear and highs near 79. Then Friday, some clouds with highs in the low 80s.
7: Pre-refills. We never

Girl. Yo, it's Ritter. Thanks for hanging out today. And, well, Kenny Chesney's new song, Carry On, has now just landed in the Billboard Country Airplay Top 10, which now officially sets a record and puts him on top as the artist with the most songs ever in the Top 10 of Country Airplay. Yeah. King George was the previous record holder at 61. And, I mean, let's just say, passing King George on anything is a way to know, like, you've pretty much earned it. I still can't call him King Kenny, though. It's always going to be King George.

What's up? Monday, back at it for the weekend. I don't know if it's a good or bad thing. With the wildfire smoke being gone, we now have something else to deal with than severe storms. You know, any of us with a garden would probably say, our plants want the rain anyhow.

What's up? It's Ritter, and yesterday was the World Cup final. Yeah, it's done. Kind of sad. Something interesting, though, happened during that match that's never happened in World Cup history. We're going to talk about it coming up.

For those of us here in Bucky Country who've never received a romantic love letter, we thank each of you who have sent us letters expressing how much you love that we're playing way more music. Not quite the same, but you fill the void nonetheless.

0: It's Ritter. I'm a little bummed today. World Cup over. There's no more soccer. It was a fun 2-week run, and it all wrapped up yesterday with the big final, where for the first time ever, they did a halftime show. Yeah, that's never happened in a World Cup match. Some of the highlights of that show, to me, I mean, there was one that took the cake of everything. It was Jason Sudeikis coming out as Ted Lasso to sub in Justin Bieber. Perfectly funny moment. I wonder, though, if FIFA will continue the halftime show tradition in future World Cups.
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4: Skies stay partly cloudy overnight with lows near 69 by daybreak and southwest winds around 15 gusting to 25. Tomorrow brings variable cloudiness and a high near 79 as winds turn northwest at 15 with gusts to 25. Clouds clear out tomorrow night with lows dipping into the mid-50s. Wednesday looks mostly sunny with highs in the mid-70s, and Thursday stays mainly sunny with highs back up near 79.
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Are you going to miss it like I am? It's Ritter. I was just talking about the World Cup being over, the halftime show and all. And, you know, it kind of got me wondering, are you going to miss it? Has it been something that's like been a part of your summer like it has mine? Because now I'm going, well, what do we do? We don't have Packer season for a while yet.

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3: Skies stay partly cloudy overnight with lows near 69 by daybreak and southwest winds around 15 gusting to 25. Tomorrow brings variable cloudiness and a high near 79 as winds turn northwest at 15 with gusts to 25. Clouds clear out tomorrow night with lows dipping into the mid-50s. Wednesday looks mostly sunny with highs in the mid-70s, and Thursday stays mainly sunny with highs back up near 79.
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1: Skies stay partly cloudy overnight with lows near 69 by daybreak and southwest winds around 15 gusting to 25. Tomorrow brings variable cloudiness and a high near 79 as winds turn northwest at 15 with gusts to 25. Clouds clear out tomorrow night with lows dipping into the mid 50s. Wednesday looks mostly sunny with highs in the mid 70s, and Thursday stays mainly sunny with highs back up near 79.
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0: 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Here's Steve DeSager.
1: The Boston Red Sox have won 14 games in a row after edging Baltimore 6-5. The Orioles committed 4 throwing errors. Yankees and Tampa Bay each won. Cleveland hit 7 homers and beat Minnesota 13-4. Milwaukee now has the best record in the majors after its win 8-3 over the Mets and ex-Brewer Freddie Peralta. Philadelphia held on to beat the Dodgers 10-7. Detroit in 10 innings won 8-6 at the Cubs. Houston sent Miami.

0: 25. Today turns partly cloudy with a high near 81, as winds shift northwest at 15 and gust to 25. Tonight looks mainly clear with lows in the mid-50s. Mostly sunny tomorrow with highs in the mid-70s. Then on Thursday, skies stay mostly clear with a high near 78 and lows in the upper 50s.
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1: From the Fox Sports Studios in Los Angeles, here's Steve DeSager.
2: The Boston Red Sox have won 14 games in a row after edging Baltimore 6-5. The Orioles committed four throwing errors. Yankees and Tampa Bay each won. Cleveland hit seven homers and beat Minnesota 13-4. Milwaukee now has the best record in the majors after its win 8-3 over the Mets and ex-Brewer Freddy Peralta. Philadelphia held on to beat the Dodgers 10-7. Detroit in 10 innings won 8-6 at the Cubs. Houston sent Miami to a 7th straight loss, 8-5. Yordan Alvarez with two more homers. He has 33. Seattle has moved into first in the AL West after an 8-0 victory over Cincinnati. Cal Raleigh at a grand slam. The Angels took a late game 3-2 over St. Louis with two runs in the bottom of the ninth. WNBA New York won in overtime at Dallas. Minnesota edged Seattle. Alex Palou won the IndyCar race in Nashville. The event had been rained out Sunday.
3: Overnight, expect clouds at times with lows near 69 and southwest winds near 15, gusting to 25. Today turns partly cloudy with a high near 81 as winds shift northwest at 15 and gust to 25. Tonight looks mainly clear with lows in the mid 50s, mostly sunny tomorrow with highs in the mid 70s. Then on Thursday, skies stay mostly clear with a high near 78 and lows in the upper 50s.
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2: The Boston Red Sox have won 14 games in a row after edging Baltimore 6-5. The Orioles committed four throwing errors. Yankees and Tampa Bay each won. Cleveland hit seven homers and beat Minnesota 13-4. Milwaukee now has the best record in the majors after its win 8-3 over the Mets and ex-Brewer Freddy Peralta. Philadelphia held on to beat the Dodgers 10-7. Detroit in 10 innings won 8-6 at the Cubs. Houston sent Miami to a 7-straight loss 8-5. Yordan Alvarez with two more homers. He has 33. Seattle has moved into first in the AL West after an 8-0 victory over Cincinnati. Cal Raleigh at a grand slam. The Angels took a late game 3-2 over St. Louis with two runs in the bottom of the ninth. WNBA New York won in overtime at Dallas. Minnesota edged Seattle. Alex Palou won the IndyCar race in Nashville. The event had been rained out Sunday.
3: Overnight, expect clouds at times with lows near 69 and southwest winds near 15 gusting to 25. Today turns partly cloudy with a high near 81 as winds shift northwest at 15 and gust to 25. Tonight looks mainly clear with lows in the mid-50s, mostly sunny tomorrow with highs in the mid-70s. Then on Thursday, skies stay mostly clear with a high near 78 and lows in the upper 50s.
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T-top jack in her cherry coat town. Mama and daddy put their roots right here, cause this is where the car broke down. Yellow dog school bus kicking up red.

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1: From the Fox Sports Studios in Los Angeles, here's Steve DeSager.
2: The Boston Red Sox have won 14 games in a row after edging Baltimore 6-5. The Orioles committed four throwing errors. Yankees and Tampa Bay each won. Cleveland hit seven homers and beat Minnesota 13-4. Milwaukee now has the best record in the majors after its win 8-3 over the Mets and ex-Brewer Freddy Peralta. Philadelphia held on to beat the Dodgers 10-7. Detroit in 10 innings won 8-6 at the Cubs. Houston sent Miami to a 7-straight loss 8-5. Yordan Alvarez with two more homers. He has 33. Seattle has moved into first in the AL West after an 8-0 victory over Cincinnati. Cal Raleigh at a grand slam. The Angels took a late game 3-2 over St. Louis with two runs in the bottom of the ninth. WNBA New York won in overtime at Dallas. Minnesota edged Seattle. Alex Palou won the IndyCar race in Nashville. The event had been rained out Sunday.
3: Overnight, expect clouds at times with lows near 69 and southwest winds near 15 gusting to 25. Today turns partly cloudy with a high near 81 as winds shift northwest at 15 and gust to 25. Tonight looks mainly clear with lows in the mid-50s, mostly sunny tomorrow with highs in the mid-70s. Then on Thursday, skies stay mostly clear with a high near 78 and lows in the upper 50s.

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Has the best record in the majors after its win 8-3 over the Mets and ex-Brewer Freddie Peralta. Philadelphia held on to beat the Dodgers 10-7. Detroit in 10 innings won 8-6 at the Cubs. Houston sent Miami to a 7th straight loss 8-5. Yordan Alvarez with two more homers. He has 33. Seattle has moved into first in the AL West after an 8-0 victory over Cincinnati. Cal Raleigh at a grand slam. The Angels took a late game 3-2 over St. Louis with two runs in the bottom of the ninth. WNBA New York won in overtime at Dallas.

0: 25. Today turns partly cloudy with a high near 81, as winds shift northwest at 15 and gust to 25. Tonight looks mainly clear with lows in the mid-50s. Mostly sunny tomorrow with highs in the mid-70s. Then on Thursday, skies stay mostly clear with a high near 78 and lows in the upper 50s.
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0: that.
1: Here are your headlines. A woman in her 20s is dead after she was found unresponsive in a hotel pool on Madison's west side Saturday night. Madison fire crews were called to a hotel around 7 p.m. and attempted life-saving measures, but she did not survive. Officials say nothing suspicious was found at the scene. Madison police are also searching for a suspect who allegedly threatened a grocery store clerk with a hammer yesterday morning at a grocery store on East Washington Avenue. Officers found a hammer outside the store. The suspect is described as a white man about 6 feet tall, wearing a tie-dyed bandana, blue hat, and black glasses. Anyone with information is asked to contact Madison area Crime Stoppers. In other Madison news, a clinic employee has been suspended following an alleged sexual assault. Police say a patient reported being assaulted last Thursday afternoon at a health clinic on Braxton Place. The investigation remains ongoing. And former Madison Metropolitan School District teacher has pleaded guilty in the federal child pornography case. 59-year-old David Fawcett faces a minimum of 15 years in prison after admitted to producing child pornography involving a 15-year-old girl in Texas. He no longer works at the community school. Sentencing is set for October 20th. Turning to Illinois, three people are hospitalized after a two-vehicle crash Sunday morning in Genoa. County police say a 17-year-old Rockton driver failed to stop at the intersection of North State Road and Melms Road, colliding with an 84-year-old driver. The teen was cited for failure to yield and failure to reduce speed. And lastly, in Beaver Dam, firefighters knocked down a small roof fire Sunday evening at the Meta AI data center construction site on County Road A. Crews found a pile of discarded roofing materials burning and extinguished it within minutes. No injuries were reported and damage to the structure was minimal. And those are your headlines for Tuesday, July 21st.
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0: Hey, it's Reed and Chelsea along with you. A little Packer news here, Chelsea. Football season's going to be here before we know it.
1: Well, they were just talking about, you know, on the Today Show, they made a big hoopla of the World Cup, and they were like, what's next? And it's like, it's football, right?
0: It is. Yeah, I mean, you have baseball.
1: I know. Yes, but
0: I know what you mean, though. That's the next big thing.
1: But
0: football
1: to your
0: ends
1: point,
0: and football will be back before we know it.
1: Yeah.
0: So Devontae Wyatt has been signed by the Packers for an extension. It's good money if you can get it, as I always say. 3 years, $57 million extension. That's a $20 million signing bonus.
1: Yep.
0: So you sign, and I believe they get that ACH'd. Do you ACH $20 million, or do you wire? Because that's a...
1: I would love to be in a position to where I would need to know that information, Reed.
0: He's 28. He's now signed through 2029. He was the number 28 pick in the 2022 draft. He missed 7 games last season with a broken fibula and torn ankle ligaments.
1: Okay.
0: In the Thanksgiving win. So they've been doing some extensions here. Isaiah McDuffie, Jaden Reed, Christian Watson, Tucker Kraft likely next. So we'll see. There's a lot of Bears fans kind of walking around chest puffed out. They think they got their quarterback for the next 15 years.
1: Might be moving to Indiana.
0: I might be, might not be in, you know, the Indiana Bears here, but I only kid because I love. But no, it's going to be an interesting Packers season. I think the Vikings may struggle. I think Lions will be decent.
1: Okay.
0: But I'm thinking it's going to be a Packers-Bears run for the division. Yeah, and we'll see. But Packers get Wyatt locked up here with a $57 million deal.

0: There's Chelsea. I'm Reed. All right, Chelsea. So the World Cup, what do you get for winning the World Cup? It turns out a Lego set.
1: What?
0: Our niece would be into this. Spain players were gifted Lego replicas of the World Cup trophy after their 1-0 or 1-0, as they say.
1: Yep.
0: Final win over Argentina. FIFA handed out about 30 Super Bowl-style champion rings to team members.
1: So they have the rings ready right there?
0: I guess. They're probably not specialized.
1: Wow.
0: Because you don't know who would win.
1: Yep.
0: The captain and head coach got temporary rings on the spot. The final versions, they get custom fitted later. So they'll make sure they are fitted there. This trophy, your dad was telling me all about it. So before the AC/DC concert that we went to on Sunday night, we're at the sports bar and we're watching this game. And it's funny because your dad could not care less about soccer. But if it's the final.
1: If it's the final, baby.
0: He's into it.
1: Yep.
0: And he's paying more attention than any of us. I mean, I asked him during the World Cup, I said, you going to watch any of it? And he said, it's a tough watch. And I said, no, it's a tough watch. And it's 0-0. And I said, classic soccer game. It's 0-0. You know, they've got no further in deciding a winner here after like 90 minutes. Then, you know, they made like the goal in overtime.
1: Yes.
0: And everyone's like, man, what an amazing World Cup. And it's still going. I'm like, well, they're not done yet. You know, they play an overtime period. And everyone's like,

0: Wait, it's not sudden death? I said, right. No, this is not American sports.
1: But also, my dad was watching it, and then he goes, oh my. Well, he used maybe some words we shouldn't say.
0: Well, I could say it, but I was blanket.
1: Blanket.
0: Chelsea's dad's got away with words. He is,
1: He really is.
0: Yeah, he's unique in his own way.
1: Shakespearean almost.
0: Well, that's maybe a bit far.
1: Okay, go ahead.
0: So he's watching, and then he like eats his burger, and he looks up, and I said, oh, they scored. And he goes, I watched the whole blank thing, and I missed it. And I said, or my dad said, if that's not soccer in a nutshell.
1: Yeah.
0: And I'm like, they'll show a replay, but then they're showing this fan sad, this fan happy.
1: I know.
0: Coach, player, fan. And I'm like,
1: where is it?
0: Chelsea's like, did I miss it? I said, no. We couldn't figure out, you know, they'd take somebody out. The guy'd go spinning head first.
1: Yeah.
0: Lie on the ground like, you know. He broke his leg, then he'd be up again. I mean, soccer is so different than American football, but he was explaining this trophy's worth like $20
1: million. Yeah.
0: It's been stolen twice in its history. You can look this up if you want. So we were all talking about that. And I mean, Stanley Cup is, you know, the Super Bowl trophy, but I mean like a $20 million trophy.
1: That's wild.

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2: For today, expect partly cloudy skies with highs in the low 80s and northwest winds around 15 gusting up to 25. Tonight turns mostly clear, lows dropping into the mid-50s as north winds hold near 15. Tomorrow brings mostly sunny skies with highs in the mid-70s, then mainly clear conditions overnight with lows again in the mid-50s. Thursday brings a few clouds, highs in the upper 70s, and overnight lows in the upper 50s.
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0: Rocky Country 95.9 Janesville and 99.5 Madison. Even when you're in the city, we'll put you in a country state of mind.
1: It's like the sun went down just to frame your face.

0: Hey, it's Reed and Chelsea along with you. All right, Chelsea got through yesterday. We coming out of the ACDC concert, a little tired yesterday. People did ask
1: Woofta.
0: Us for more about it. We talked about it a little bit yesterday. People were asking for more info. I mean, some of my takeaways were nobody left during the encore.
2: Nope.
0: A two-song encore that was phenomenal. They did, for those about to rock, We Salute You with the Cannons, which Chelsea was not prepared for. I said, this is about to get more loud. Very loud concert, as AC/DC is famous for. But nobody left during the encore. You go to so many, I don't care if it's country, yeah. I don't care if it's pop, if it's classic rock. You see people, they start moving to the exits
2: right
0: for an encore. You want to beat mm-hmm. the traffic, of which there was plenty around Camp Randall and Madison. I didn't see anybody leaving among 55,000 people, which I think shows A, how into the concert people were, B, they didn't want to miss the Cannons. And then they did fireworks. And I was looking it up that I believe during the fireworks, the guys race out to some SUVs, tinted windows, and they get out of there before the traffic gets insane.
2: Yeah.
0: And I would imagine head to the Madison Airport and fly off. So, yeah, just cool to see legends. Absolutely amazing to see legends. And my dad and I now got some concert tickets for another legendary gentleman that we will talk about as we get closer mm-hmm. in September. You know, you get bit by the concert bug, of which I've been bit by it since I was probably about seven. But it is just a lot of fun. It really is. And it was such a nice night at Camp Randall. The air was not perfect
2: right.
0: smoke-wise, but it was really nice. It wasn't too hot. And they just did a great job hosting it. I give the UW a ton of credit. I mean, it's a great venue, and I love mm-hmm. that they're going to be apparently doing more of these.
1: Woohoo!
0: So, and Chelsea, you had a blast.
1: I did, Reed. I really did. It was fun to experience the concert with our parents. And there
0: and
1: were
0: your mom
1: some...
0: had seen them a long, long time ago. Yeah. She was the only one of us.
1: But there were some comments on our photos that we posed on Facebook, like, we wouldn't guess you and Reed for AC/DC fans. It's like,
0: oh, yeah.
1: That's the music we were raised on.
0: No, that my first, you know, I went to a Christian concert with a friend when I was a kid. But my first, like, concert outside of that was 38 Special.
1: Oh, okay.
0: So they have a special place to me. And I have seen so many of the great, I mean, Tom Petty, The Stones. We'll talk more about that later. I mean, it's just, you got to take advantage of the opportunities while you can.

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0: country music news shelves. So Garth Brooks played in Wisconsin last month. He just talks about, he's getting ready for this Indianapolis show, but he talks about when he doesn't do a show for a little while.
1: Yeah.
0: What he looks forward to the most.
2: It's like a baseball or a fireman. You know, they don't miss the game or the fires. They miss the fire hall. They miss the dugout. Same with me, man. I'm so excited to get back just to see the band and crew and hang out with them. And then, of course, the people, just to hopefully hear their voices. I can't tell you how excited I am. I just hope that those people that show up have the best time of their lives. I know I'm going to.
0: Again, that's Garth Brooks. The people, the band, the whole thing that he's excited for. As I've told the story before, Mitch Morgan, a worker of ours, got us backstage when he was in Milwaukee 2015, I think.
1: Oh, wow.
0: When that was kind of his, like, back to it tour. And Garth and Trisha, just awesome. Awesome people. So, yeah, if you get a chance to see a Garth show, if you missed him in Milwaukee, like, he's one. George Strait, Garth Brooks, you know, you're gonna, you'd fly to go see some of these people.
1: Right.
0: Brooks and Dunn. Alabama, these artists are still going. You know, we've talked about AC/DC, and like, there's still these great country iconic artists that are still doing their thing, and it's really cool.

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1: Here are your headlines. A woman in her 20s is dead after she was found unresponsive in a hotel pool on Madison's west side Saturday night. Madison fire crews were called to a hotel around 7 p.m. and attempted life-saving measures, but she did not survive. Officials say nothing suspicious was found at the scene. Madison police are also searching for a suspect who allegedly threatened a grocery store clerk with a hammer yesterday morning at a grocery store on East Washington Avenue. Officers found a hammer outside the store. The suspect is described as a white man about 6 feet tall, wearing a tie-dyed bandana, blue hat, and black glasses. Anyone with information is asked to contact Madison area Crime Stoppers. In other Madison news, a clinic employee has been suspended following an alleged sexual assault. Police say a patient reported being assaulted last Thursday afternoon at a health clinic on Braxton Place. The investigation remains ongoing. And former Madison Metropolitan School District teacher has pleaded guilty in a federal child pornography case. 59-year-old David Fawcett faces a minimum of 15 years in prison after admitted to producing child pornography involving a 15-year-old girl in Texas. He no longer works at the community school. Sentencing is set for October 20th. Turning to Illinois, three people are hospitalized after a two-vehicle crash Sunday morning in Genoa. County police say a 17-year-old Rockton driver failed to stop at the intersection of North State Road and Melms Road, colliding with an 84-year-old driver. The teen was cited for failure to yield and failure to reduce speed. And last thing, Beaver Dam firefighters knocked down a small roof fire Sunday evening at the Meta AI data center construction site on County Road A. Crews found a pile of discarded roofing materials burning and extinguished it within minutes. No injuries were reported and damage to the structure was minimal. And those are your headlines for Tuesday, July 21st.
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0: Hey, it's Reed and Chelsea along with you. I want to say thank you to everybody for the happy anniversary wishes.
1: Yeah,
0: we got more this year.
1: Text line.
0: I don't know if seven's a big deal. We got more this year.
1: Oh.
0: I got emails. We got text line stuff, social media
1: stuff.
0: That's
1: so sweet.
0: Very nice of you guys.
1: Got to celebrate the moments in life.
0: I don't care if you're celebrating 7, 17, 57,
1: right.
0: Wherever you're at.
1: Oh, my gosh.
0: Of which we have listeners that do. It's fun, too. We have listeners, Chelsea. They won tickets. They ended up not being able to go. But we met them at Summerfest when we were, I think, just dating. They were dating. They're now married with two or three kids. We're married. And she, when she was the winner, she's like, hey, this is us. And she sent me the picture of the four of us in front of the station vehicle at Summerfest all those years ago.
1: Oh, that's so sweet.
0: And I was just like, we're living all together through this crazy world.
1: Yeah, we are.
0: And I love when you guys are like, hey, this was that time, because
1: it does help jog the memory.
0: Well, and it's also like, you know, we get to be a part of your life.
1: Yeah.
0: And when you kind of let us into what's going on with your life, like, that's really neat for us too.
1: Yeah.
0: So anytime you want to do that, 9, 10, 9, 12, 60, 60. But I was like, oh my gosh. And then when you see the picture, I remember them because we talked to them for a little while and they were, I think, getting in, they were engaged or something. So it's just all very sweet.

0: There's Chelsea on Reed. You don't have allergies coming back at all, do you?
1: No, I don't. I think I'm really just coming off the weekend. Like, I'm
0: still working off it. And the weekend before that was tiring.
1: No, I know when you are just like the Energizer Bunny. I'm like, Reed, it's going to take me all week to recover from the AC/DC concert. And people, I had one drink.
0: No, I was scheduling meetings and things, and Chelsea's like, you're not even going to ease in. And I'm like, no, you just go. And like I said, the previous weekend was the friend, you know, get together.
1: Yeah, and that was an overnighter where the hotel, kids sleep. Crazy. Oh, yep. My gosh.
0: Five kids there, all under the age of five, or five and under, so.
1: Yep.
0: I just keep on rocking. I keep on rolling. But I think
1: somebody's got to, Reed.
0: The chocolate cake was kind of dangerous last night. We had it for our anniversary because apparently we get cake for any.
1: Yeah, we do. Are you kidding me?
0: And Chelsea,
1: you would not celebrate now. I'm mad at you.
0: I would celebrate with like a glass of wine.
1: No.
0: And Chelsea's like, let there be cake, you know? So
1: absolutely.
0: She cuts Grant a pretty good sized piece for a 5-year old. And then he's like, is that, can I get more?
1: I missed the boy, okay, when we went to the concert. My best friend, Abby, watched him. We weren't gone for 3 hours.
0: Oh, 5 hours maybe? Well, he was asleep for three of the.
1: Okay.
0: So Chelsea's like, here, you get an extra piece of cake because we were gone last night. I was like, jeepers. And then she says to me, if I give you this cake, this can't power you now till late.
1: No.
0: I don't need you getting a sugar rush.
1: Right.
0: Like, you treated me worse than Grant, who's five, with it.
1: Well, I know eventually he'll cash out, whereas you, no.
0: I was like, can you handle the ice cream with it? I was like, yes. Lady,
1: can you?
0: Give me my.
1: Can you, though?
0: Well, I was not as tired as you were last. I'm never as tired as Chelsea is. And
1: why is that?
0: I don't know if it's a men, women thing.
1: You didn't do one thing to prepare for
0: AC/DC?
1: The babysitter. Or, no, not AC/DC.
0: I gave Abby a big thanks, though, at the end.
1: Okay.
0: I hope that she knew I was seriously like, and the kids loved her.

0: She's Chelsea. I'm Reed. So as Chelsea said earlier, going to the AC/DC concert, and we posted a couple photos up there, and we had some people like, I wouldn't see you guys as AC/DC fans. And actually, I mean, Chelsea loves classic rock. That's what her mom played when her and her sister were little, so that's what you grew up on. And growing up in radio, I've been to far more classic rock concerts, I think, than any other genre.
1: Yeah.
0: Even country, I think. And I've had the blessings to see, I mean, I saw Tom Petty before he passed. I saw Glenn Frey with the Eagles. I've seen the Eagles twice. I've seen the Stones, which is amazing. I do want to get Chelsea to see them. And it sounds like Mick Jagger wants to keep rolling.
1: Yeah, we talked about that last week.
0: And I think Keith Richards is going to go as long.

0: as Mick, as long as he's alive or as long as Mick wants to do it.
1: Sure.
0: I mean, I think he is. But the Scorpions 38 special was my first ever. I saw Eddie Money before he passed away. Who are some of these other artists I've seen before they passed? I mean, Alice Cooper. I got to see Eddie Van Halen twice.
1: Mm-hmm.
0: I think I've seen them. I saw Van Halen twice. Bon Jovi. I go on and on. And it's, you just don't know when you're going to always get the chance.
1: Right.
0: You know, I didn't see Huey Lewis. Had a couple chances, didn't do it. And now with his hearing stuff, you know, never saw Phil Collins. See Peter Gabriel. I've seen Sting, but I've never seen Phil, and I don't think I ever will now. So it's just seeing AC/DC was one of those throughout the concert, of which they played like 2:15. I mean, they were a minute early, 8:29 they went on.
1: Yep, yeah.
0: And I said to my dad, when have we ever seen a rock band? I mean, the Eagles are very punctual.
1: Okay.
0: Don Henley doesn't mess around. But they played 2:15, and throughout that 2:15, I was like,
1: really?
0: I'm so glad we're seeing these legends doing what they're doing.
1: Yeah.
0: And Angus Young was...
1: Unbelievable.
0: Longest guitar solo I've ever seen. I think it was 25 minutes, but I haven't verified that. You and my dad thought that was pretty accurate. Your parents did too. But I hope they keep doing it. I told Steph, she's like, how was it? I said, I hope they keep doing it. They're outstanding.
1: Unbelievable.
0: And people of all ages.
1: It really was.
0: You know, Chelsea's like, will there be any young people? I said, oh, absolutely. They're one of those bands that just, they're a draw. And so many of those opening guitar lines by Angus Young. Those riffs, you knew exactly what song it was.
1: Oh, yeah.
0: Three chord. It's, yeah, I'm really glad Chelsea made that happen.

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2: For today, expect partly cloudy skies with highs in the low 80s and northwest winds around 15 gusting up to 25. Tonight turns mostly clear, lows dropping into the mid-50s as north winds hold near 15. Tomorrow brings mostly sunny skies with highs in the mid-70s, then mainly clear conditions overnight with lows again in the mid-50s. Thursday brings a few clouds, highs in the upper 70s, and overnight lows in the upper 50s.
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0: Hey, it's Reed and Chelsea along with you. All right, Chelsea, nice to not have quite as much heat.
1: Yes.
0: As we were dealing with before. Japan is debuting something to try and help out with the heat, is a vending machine-sized cooling pod. It's a refrigerator for humans. So imagine stepping into a vending machine and coming out 5 minutes later, cooled off?
1: No way.
0: This Japanese firm launched this box, a steel booth that cools a worker in about 5 to 10 minutes. The interior holds at 15 degrees Celsius while blasting 5 degrees at the air, neck, and shoulders. I'm sorry. I need to get this into naturally Fahrenheit.
1: Oh, yes, you do.
0: Would you step into one of these, my somewhat claustrophobic wife?
1: I would have to know how to get out.
0: Depends how hot it would be.
1: Depends on how it would be, but you know who would love one of these is your brother Ty.
0: Oh yes,
1: he'd literally like maybe buy it for his apartment. Seriously,
0: that's 41 degrees Fahrenheit, so that wouldn't even be cool enough for Ty on a hot day.
1: Yeah, no, that's well, your body also can't go into shock, so I get why they have it.
0: That's what I wonder, Chelsea. Is it runs on a standard outlet?
1: Mm-hmm.
0: It's got a 20-minute auto shut off, so you know you couldn't turn into a popsicle in there.
1: Okay.
0: It's aimed at construction sites, factories, warehouses, outdoor festivals.
1: Do you have to stand? Because it would be better if you sat.
0: I think you have to stand.
1: Okay.
0: But I would imagine they'll get a bench in there if enough people ask. But what does this do to the body? I mean, we've all experienced that this summer where you get like really hot and then you walk into your really AC house and then you walk outside. You can catch a head cold.
1: Yeah, it's true.
0: Doing that.

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You're in Bucky Country.

0: country music news, Chelsea. We got more Morgan Wallen music coming. This guy's prolific. Get that word right. And the amount of music he pumps out.
1: Who?
0: Morgan Wallen.
1: Oh, my gosh. Yes.
0: Your headphones working?
1: My headphones are working, but the brain still not up to par.
0: There's some of these artists that's like, haven't had a new song out in 2 years. Morgan's like, has it been 2 weeks? Let's get another one of these out.
1: How do these people that went to the AC/DC concert on Sunday?
0: Well, I just hope you're not operating
1: twice my age.
0: Heavy machinery, because Chelsea can barely work that microphone.
1: I'm doing stuff in the office you don't want to know about.
0: Tuesday.
1: Spreadsheets, look out.
0: Morgan winding down his Still the Problem tour. He's getting ready to release this new music. Ben by Now is set to drop on Friday after he performed the song for the first time live last Friday in Baltimore. Okay. So people can enjoy that. As I said, on Friday.
1: I do agree with you. Morgan Wallen just spins out the music, but it's not like he's just spinning out music for the sake and it's not good. It's all good stuff.
0: Yeah, his songwriting, the people he, you know, Ernest and these people he writes with, his team, it's amazing. But the thing with too, you got to keep in mind, I mean, he's working on songs now that are just filling the hopper that we might not hear for a couple years. But yeah, he just, like you said, it's not just like Apple stuff out for the sake.
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3: Here are your headlines. A woman in her 20s is dead after she was found unresponsive in a hotel pool on Madison's west side Saturday night. Madison fire crews were called to a hotel around 7 p.m. and attempted life-saving measures, but she did not survive. Officials say nothing suspicious was found at the scene. Madison police are also searching for a suspect who allegedly threatened a grocery store clerk with a hammer yesterday morning at a grocery store on East Washington Avenue. Officers found a hammer outside the store. The suspect is described as a white man about 6 feet tall, wearing a tie-dyed bandana, blue hat, and black glasses. Anyone with information is asked to contact Madison area Crime Stoppers. In other Madison news, a clinic employee has been suspended following an alleged sexual assault. Police say a patient reported being assaulted last Thursday afternoon at a health clinic on Braxton Place. The investigation remains ongoing. And former Madison Metropolitan School District teacher has pleaded guilty in a federal child pornography case. 59-year-old David Fawcett faces a minimum of 15 years in prison after admitted to producing child pornography involving a 15-year-old girl in Texas. He no longer works at the community school. Sentencing is set for October 20th. Turning to Illinois, three people are hospitalized after a two-vehicle crash Sunday morning in Genoa. County police say a 17-year-old Rockton driver failed to stop at the intersection of North State Road and Melms Road, colliding with an 84-year-old driver. The teen was cited for failure to yield and failure to reduce speed. And lastly, in Beaver Dam, firefighters knocked down a small roof fire Sunday evening at the Meta AI data center construction site on County Road A. Crews found a pile of discarded roofing materials burning and extinguished it within minutes. No injuries were reported and damage to the structure was minimal. And those are your headlines for Tuesday, July 21st.

0: There's Chelsea Amreed. All right, Chelsea, so we know with like Ozempic and the GLP-1s, it's kind of affecting how people eat.
1: Yes.
0: So one of the big fast food burger chains thinks that weight loss shots are about to change fast food, and they're already testing what will come next.
1: Oh.
0: So this entity is testing smaller protein-forward items. So kind of like burger bites. These people are looking at protein bowls. We don't name the businesses.
1: Right.
0: For obvious reasons. But this is not a protein bowl. You don't even know which entity I'm talking about. When I tell you, you're going to go, really? Protein bowls.
1: Okay.
0: Chelsea, 11% of U.S. adults are now on a GLP-1. Nearly four times the level
1: what
0: 2 years ago.
1: The 90% of us that want a big hamburger.
0: I think they'll still sell them.
1: Okay.
0: But they're just going to, you know, offer these.
1: Okay.
0: Now, 11% according to Gallup. Now, how many, what percentage of people won't admit they're on a GLP-1? So I think it's higher than 11%.
1: Right, right.
0: But I don't think there's any shame in being on one. I think people should be honest about it.
1: Okay.
0: 72% of GLP-1 users say they are cutting back.
1: Really?
0: And I think they're just eating less. So, Chelsea, ever go for like a little burger bite?
1: No.
0: That's like, that's not a slider. That's like a little bite. Like, does it have the
1: going
0: bun
1: to get a
0: the...
1: burger, I'm getting a burger. Correct?
0: You've helped me with this. You know, it's like we're eating out.
1: Right.
0: And then when I eat out, I really eat out.
1: Yeah.
0: I mean, I finished your
1: That's
0: mom's chicken wrap the other day. I ate my whole thing. I'm like, are we getting the cookies?
1: Yeah.
0: Like everyone's like, we're good.
1: Let's let it rip. Come on. It's about balance, I feel.
0: No, that's how my dad is. My dad and I can eat most people under the table, but we don't eat that much otherwise.
1: Okay.
0: I mean, and with the ice cream and all this stuff.
1: Yeah.

0: Hey, it's Reed and Chelsea with you. Yesterday, our 7th wedding anniversary. Chelsea was trying to explain to our 5-year-old son, Grant, what that meant. And he said, wait, you guys are getting married today. I said, no, that already happened 7 years ago.
1: Mm-hmm.
0: And Chelsea, you saw this
1: on
0: socials.
1: That's why you're here, Grant.
0: You saw on socials they call this the birthday of...
1: The birthday of your family.
0: Now, before we were married, you said we were already family. We got in an argument about that when we were dating.
1: Oh.
0: You said we're family. And I said, we're not family. We're not family until we're married.
1: Were we engaged?
0: I mean, we might have been.
1: Okay.
0: And you got very put off by that.
1: Really?
0: Yes.
1: Okay. Well, maybe I felt like you were family, Reed.
0: Well, I'm glad you did.
1: Reed did not feel that way.
0: It's just official.
1: With Reed, it has to be like very official. Black and white. Like, you know,
0: it starts.
1: The marriage papers are signed. Okay.
0: Chelsea, you know,
1: Like,
0: is there a beginning date?
1: No, it's just about a feeling, Reed.
0: But now
1: love
0: you're like,
1: is a feeling.
0: Well, now you're like, it's a 7-year birthday. So I'm like, oh, so it changes after the fact.
1: Okay.
0: That's what. If I would have told you that line. You know, 10, 15 years ago, you would have said, no, that's ridiculous.
1: For the minds of a 2- and 5-year-old, yes, this is the birth of our family.
0: I thought you were speaking this to all of us, not just them.
1: Okay. It's for the kids. The idea was for the kids. Oh, my
0: God. For the kids, they got chocolate cake last night because Chelsea said, well, it's a birthday, so we need cake.
1: Of course.
0: And Grant and Chelsea love, it's this little chocolate cake. It's very thick. I mean, it's dense chocolate.
1: Mm-hmm.
0: I'm barely eating anything.
1: It's like a death by chocolate cake.
0: It really is. And mm-hmm. I like a little more, you know, maybe a swirl or some vanilla, not so punchy. And I said, oh, you got this cake. Like, you know, I kind of prefer the... And Chelsea said, this is about Grant and me. That's why I got the cake. And I was like, I thought this is our anniversary. And I have been replaced in some ways by little Grant Thomas. And deservedly so.
1: Okay.
0: So you two enjoyed your cake and I had a little slice.

0: She's Chelsea. I'm Reed. All right, Chelsea. So FIFA World Cup ends on Sunday. If you watched it, was a fun ending, but the first 90 minutes were
1: They had the soccer analyst on the Today Show, and I watched a little snippet of it, and he said the way Spain plays is very boring. They play very boring, but it's very effective.
0: Yeah,
1: because
0: effective,
1: they win.
0: Sometimes the most effective is quite boring to watch.
1: And that's what he said. So if people felt that way about the game on Sunday, you had a top analyst say, yeah, it was boring. They played boring.
0: A lot of people may have turned it off before they saw the violent post-match brawl. You and I were headed to the concert for AC/DC, but one of these Argentinian players grabbed a Spain player by the throat, and another person shoved to the ground. Someone appeared to punch another player. An Argentina assistant coach allegedly struck during the melee. So FIFA has appointed a disciplinary and ethics prosecutor. No timetable set for the ruling on that. I think FIFA walks away with $13 billion on the whole deal.
1: Really?
0: So not the greatest end for FIFA, but they will definitely be able to afford to pay some... Some prosecutors and whatnot with their $13 billion. It's crazy. And I'll tell you, I think these hydration breaks are here to stay. That is so much money for the networks to make.
1: Oh, yeah.
0: I mean, it's just... But that's where we're all sitting there in America going, what, you don't take commercial breaks?
1: Yeah.
0: Only during, like, halftime? Like, what are we...
1: What does that mean?
0: What is that? And it's like, oh, yeah, we don't stop. It's like, you don't stop. And then... Commercial breaks happen, and we're like, all right, yep, time to go get chips. And the rest of the world's like, what is this? And it's like,
1: I know.
0: Really? This is how you guys consume
1: sports? It's about the food, people.
0: I mean, man.
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0: For today, expect partly cloudy skies with highs in the low 80s and northwest winds around 15 gusting up to 25. Tonight turns mostly clear, lows dropping into the mid-50s as north winds hold near 15. Tomorrow brings mostly sunny skies with highs in the mid-70s, then mainly clear conditions overnight with lows again in the mid-50s. Thursday brings a few clouds, highs in the upper 70s, and overnight lows in the upper 50s.
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0: Nate Reed and Chelsea along with you. A little Packer news here, Chels. Football season going to be here before we know it.
1: Well, they were just talking about, you know, on the Today Show, they made a big hoopla of the World Cup, and they were like, what's next? And it's like, it's football, right?
0: It is. Yeah, I mean, you have baseball.
1: I know. Yes, but...
0: I know what you mean, though. That's the next...
1: The next big thing. But
0: football
1: to your
0: ends,
1: point,
0: and football will be back before we know it.
1: Yeah.
0: So Devontae Wyatt has been signed by the Packers for an extension. It's good money if you can get it, as I always say. 3 years, $57 million extension. That's a $20 million signing bonus.
1: Yep.
0: So you sign, and I believe they get that ACH'd. Do you ACH $20 million, or do you wire? Because that's a...
1: I would love to be in a position to where I would need to know that information, Reed.
0: He's 28. He's now signed through 2029. He was the number 28 pick in the 2022 draft. He missed 7 games last season with a broken fibula and torn ankle ligaments.
1: Okay.
0: In the Thanksgiving win. So they've been doing some extensions here. Isaiah McDuffie, Jaden Reed, Christian Watson, Tucker Kraft likely next. So we'll see. There's a lot of Bears fans kind of walking around chest puffed out. They think they got their quarterback for the next 15 years.
1: Might be moving to Indiana.
0: I might not be in, you know, the Indiana Bears here, but I only kid because I love. But no, it's going to be an interesting Packers season. I think the Vikings may struggle. I think Lions will be decent.
1: Okay.
0: But I'm thinking it's going to be a Packers-Bears run for the division. Yeah, and we'll see. But Packers get Wyatt locked up here with a $57 million deal.

95.9 WBKY Stoughton, Janesville, and 99.5 Madison. You're in Bucky Country.

0: There's Chelsea. I'm Reed. All right, Chelsea. So the World Cup, what do you get for winning the World Cup? It turns out a Lego set.
1: What?
0: Our niece would be into this. Spain players were gifted Lego replicas of the World Cup trophy after their 1-0 or 1-0, as they say.
1: Yep.
0: Final win over Argentina. FIFA handed out about 30 Super Bowl-style champion rings to team members.
1: So they have the rings ready right there?
0: I guess. They're probably not specialized.
1: Wow.
0: Because you don't know who would win.
1: Yep.
0: The captain and head coach got temporary rings on the spot. The final versions, they get custom fitted later, so they'll make sure they are fitted there. This trophy, your dad was telling me all about it. So
1: yes.
0: Before the AC/DC concert that we went to on Sunday night, we're at the sports bar and we're watching this game. And it's funny because your dad could not care less about soccer. But if it's the final...
1: If it's the final, baby.
0: He's into it.
1: Yep.
0: And he's paying more attention than any of us. I mean, I asked him during the World Cup, I said, you going to watch any of it? And he said, it's a tough watch. And I said, no, at times it's a tough watch. And it's 0-0. And I said, classic soccer game, it's 0-0. You know, they've got no further in deciding a winner here after like 90 minutes. Then, you know, they made like the goal in overtime.
1: Yes.
0: And everyone's like, man, what an amazing World Cup. And it's still going. I'm like, well, they're not done yet. You know, they play an overtime period. And everyone's like, wait, it's not sudden death? I said,
1: right.
0: No, this is not American sports.
1: But also, my dad was watching it, and then he goes, oh my. Well, he used maybe some words we shouldn't say.
0: Well, I could say it, but I was blanket.
1: Blanket.
0: Chelsea's dad's got away with words. He is,
1: He really is.
0: Yeah, he's unique in his own way.
1: Shakespearean almost.
0: Well, that's maybe a bit far.
1: Okay, go ahead.
0: So he's watching, and then he like eats his burger, and he looks up, and I said, oh, they scored. And he goes, I watched the whole blank thing, and I missed it. And I said, or my dad said, if that's not soccer in a nutshell.
1: Yeah.
0: And I'm like, they'll show a replay, but then they're showing this fan sad, this fan happy.
1: I know.
0: Coach, player, fan. And I'm like,
1: where is it?
0: Chelsea's like, did I miss it? I said, no. We couldn't figure out, you know, they'd take somebody out. The guy'd go spinning head first.
1: Yeah.
0: Lie on the ground like, you know, he broke his leg. Then he'd be up again. I mean, soccer is so different than American football. But he was explaining this trophy's worth like $20
1: million. Yeah.
0: It's been stolen twice in its history. You can look this up if you want. So we were all talking about that. And I mean, Stanley Cup is, you know, Super Bowl trophy. But I mean, like a $20 million trophy.
1: That's wild.
2: Do you own or manage a business? If you'd like to invite our listeners to become your customers, send us an email to advertise@magnum.media.
3: Here are your headlines. A woman in her 20s is dead after she was found unresponsive in a hotel pool on Madison's west side Saturday night. Madison fire crews were called to a hotel around 7 p.m. and attempted life-saving measures, but she did not survive. Officials say nothing suspicious was found at the scene. Madison police are also searching for a suspect who allegedly threatened a grocery store clerk with a hammer yesterday morning at a grocery store on East Washington Avenue. Officers found a hammer outside the store. The suspect is described as a white man about 6 feet tall, wearing a tie-dyed bandana, blue hat, and black glasses. Anyone with information is asked to contact Madison area Crime Stoppers. In other Madison news, a clinic employee has been suspended following an alleged sexual assault. Police say a patient reported being assaulted last Thursday afternoon at a health clinic on Braxton Place. The investigation remains ongoing. And former Madison Metropolitan School District teacher has pleaded guilty in the federal child pornography case. 59-year-old David Fawcett faces a minimum of 15 years in prison after admitted to producing child pornography involving a 15-year-old girl in Texas. He no longer works at the community school. Sentencing is set for October 20th. Turning to Illinois, three people are hospitalized after a two-vehicle crash Sunday morning in Genoa. County police say a 17-year-old Rockton driver failed to stop at the intersection of North State Road and Melms Road, colliding with an 84-year-old driver. The teen was cited for failure to yield and failure to reduce speed. And lastly, in Beaver Dam, firefighters knocked down a small roof fire Sunday evening at the Meta AI data center construction site on County Road A. Crews found a pile of discarded roofing materials burning and extinguished it within minutes. No injuries were reported and damage to the structure was minimal. And those are your headlines for Tuesday, July 21st.
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0: It's Reed and Chelsea along with you. All right, Chelsea got through yesterday. We coming out of the ACDC concert, a little tired yesterday. People did ask
1: Woof-da.
0: Us for more about it. We talked about it a little bit yesterday. People were asking for more info. I mean, some of my takeaways were nobody left during the encore.
2: Nope.
0: A two-song encore that was phenomenal. They did, for those about to rock, We Salute You with the Cannons, which Chelsea was not prepared for. I said, this is about to get more loud, very loud concert, as AC/DC is famous for. But nobody left during the encore. You go to so many, I don't care if it's country, yeah. I don't care if it's pop, if it's classic rock. You see people, they start moving to the exits
2: right
0: for an encore. You want to beat mm-hmm. the traffic, of which there was plenty around Camp Randall and Madison. I didn't see anybody leaving among 55,000 people, which I think shows A, how into the concert people were, B, they don't want to miss the Cannons. And then they did fireworks. And I was looking it up that I believe during the fireworks, the guys race out to some SUVs, tinted windows, and they get out of there before the traffic gets insane.
2: Yeah.
0: And I would imagine head to the Madison Airport and fly off. So, yeah, just cool to see legends. Absolutely amazing to see legends. And my dad and I now got some concert tickets for another legendary gentleman that we will talk about as we get closer mm-hmm. in September. You know, you get bit by the concert bug, of which I've been bit by it since I was probably about seven. But it is just a lot of fun. It really is. And it was such a nice night at Camp Randall. The air was not perfect
2: right.
0: smoke-wise, but it was really nice. It wasn't too hot. And they just did a great job hosting it. I give the UW a ton of credit. I mean, it's a great venue, and I love mm-hmm. that they're going to be apparently doing more of these.
1: Woohoo!
0: So, and Chelsea, you had a blast.
1: I did, Reed. I really did. It was fun to experience the concert with our parents. And there
0: and
1: were
0: your mom
1: some...
0: had seen them a long, long time ago. Yeah. She was the only one of us.
1: But there were some comments on our photos that we posted on Facebook, like, we wouldn't guess you and Reed for AC/DC fans. It's like,
0: oh, yeah.
1: That's the music we were raised on.
0: No, that my first, you know, I went to a Christian concert with a friend when I was a kid. But my first, like, concert outside of that was 38 Special.
1: Oh, okay.
0: So they have a special place to me. And I have seen so many of the great, I mean, Tom Petty, the Stones. We'll talk more about that later. I mean, it's just, you got to take advantage of the opportunities while you can.

0: Hey, it's Reed and Chelsea along with you. I want to say thank you to everybody for the happy anniversary wishes.
1: Yeah,
0: we got more this year.
1: Text line.
0: I don't know if seven's a big deal. We got more this year.
1: Oh.
0: I got emails. We got text line stuff, social media
1: stuff.
0: That's so
1: like, sweet.
0: Very nice of you guys.
1: Got to celebrate the moments in life.
0: I don't care if you're celebrating 7, 17, 57,
1: right.
0: Wherever you're at.
1: Oh, my gosh.
0: Of which we have listeners that do. It's fun, too. We have listeners, Chelsea. They won tickets. They ended up not being able to go. But we met them at Summerfest when we were, I think, just dating. They were dating. They're now married with 2 or 3 kids.
1: Oh.
0: We're married. And she, when she was the winner, she's like, hey, this is us. And she sent me the picture of the 4 of us in front of the station vehicle at Summerfest all those years ago.
1: So sweet.
0: And I was just like, we're living all together through this crazy world.
1: Yeah, we are.
0: And I love when you guys are like, hey, this was that time, because
1: it does help jog the memory.
0: Well, and it's also like, you know, we get to be a part of your life.
1: Yeah.
0: And when you kind of let us into what's going on with your life, like, that's really neat for us too.
1: Yeah.
0: So anytime you want to do that, 9, 10, 9, 12, 60, 60. But I was like, oh my gosh. And then when you see the picture, I remember them because we talked to them for a

0: No.
1: Country music news, Chelsea. We got more Ella Langley.
2: Oh.
1: Territory that continues to be pretty amazing. Choosing Texas has made even more history on the Billboard Hot 100, number one for the 14th week.
2: Oh my gosh.
1: So now ties her with two other legendary songs for an all-time record. We Belong Together, Mariah Carey's 2005 super hit, and Whitney Houston's 1992 smash, I Will Always Love You, also spent 14 weeks at number one in the Hot 100.
2: Oh my gosh.
1: This is all genres. This is not just country. That is in part what makes this so amazing, but obviously Ella's got a huge crossover appeal.
2: You still hear that song and you don't get sick of it. I do have to say that.
1: Well, what's amazing too is it's like a story song that's not two story, so it doesn't burn.
2: Right.
1: So that means Ella joins Whitney and Mariah in collectively sharing a single record, most weeks at number one for a non-holiday song by a female artist working alone. That's very specific. And they say it's as opposed to a man sharing credit. So there's no writer in there and non-holiday is a key distinction because, of course, Mariah also spent 22 weeks to date the overall record with All I Want for Christmas Is You. So, the Christmas thing is different.
2: Yep.
1: So, yeah, she also has two other songs in the top 10, Be Her and I Can't Love You Anymore with Morgan Wallen. So, I said it to you the other day. I mean,

0: And Lainey Wilson was the top.
1: Yeah.
0: And I think she still is for female country. But Carrie had like a, I don't know, 10-year run.
1: Yeah.
0: And some would come and go, you know. Miranda sure. Lambert had a great run in there too.
1: Yep.
0: But like Ella's like, holy smokes.
1: But she's got to sustain it.
0: Right. And Megan Maroney's selling out
1: yep.
0: venues. And it's not to say it's just the Ella Langley, Lainey Wilson show on the female side. But no. it's, I mean, you got two powerhouses.
1: Yeah.
0: Similar, but different in yeah. their own ways too.
1: Yeah.
0: Chelsea's going to see Ella.
1: I am.
0: I'm excited for
1: the concert bug has bitten us, it appears.
0: Going to all sorts of shows here. I'm happy for you.
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4: For today, expect partly cloudy skies with highs in the low 80s. And northwest winds around 15, gusting up to 25. Tonight turns mostly clear, lows dropping into the mid-50s as north winds hold near 15. Tomorrow brings mostly sunny skies with highs in the mid-70s, then mainly clear conditions overnight with lows again in the mid-50s. Thursday brings a few clouds, highs in the upper 70s, and overnight lows in the upper 50s.
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0: Matrix Chelsea, I'm Reed.
1: You don't have allergies coming back at all, do you?
2: No, I don't. I think I'm really just coming off the weekend. Like, I'm
1: still working off it. And the weekend before that was tiring.
2: No, I know. And you are just like the Energizer Bunny. I'm like, Reed, it's going to take me all week to recover from the AC/DC concert. And people, I had one drink.
1: No, I was scheduling meetings and things, and Chelsea's like, you're not even going to ease in. And I'm like, no, you just go. And like I said, the previous weekend was the friend, you know, get together.
2: Yeah, and that was an overnighter where the hotel, kids sleep. Crazy. Oh, yep. My gosh.
1: Five kids there, all under the age of five or five and under. So,
2: yep.
1: I just keep on rocking. I keep on rolling. But I think
2: somebody's got to read.
1: The chocolate cake was kind of dangerous last night. We had it for our anniversary because apparently we get cake for any.
2: Yeah,
1: any
2: we do. Are you kidding me?
1: Wait, and Chelsea,
2: you would not celebrate now. I'm mad at you.
1: I would celebrate with like a glass of wine.
2: No.
1: And Chelsea's like, let there be cake, you know? So
2: absolutely.
1: She cuts Grant a pretty good sized piece for a 5-year old. And then he's like, is that, can I get more?
2: I missed
1: more?
2: The boy, like, okay, when we went to the concert.
1: Gone
2: my
1: for
2: best
1: like three
2: friend.
1: Hours.
2: Abby watched him. We weren't gone for 3 hours.
1: Oh, 5 hours maybe? Well, he was asleep for three of the...
2: Okay.
1: So Chelsea's like, here, you get an extra piece of cake because we were gone last night. I was like, jeepers. And then she says to me, if I give you this cake, this can't power you now till late.
2: No.
1: I don't need you getting a sugar rush.
2: Right.
1: Like, you treated me worse than Grant, who's five, with it.
2: Well, I know eventually he'll cash out, whereas you... No.
1: I was like, can you handle the ice cream with it? I was like, yes. Lady,
2: can you?
1: Give me my...
2: Can you, though?
1: I was not as tired as you were last. I'm never as tired as Chelsea is. And
2: why is that?
1: I don't know if it's a
2: you
1: men,
2: didn't do
1: women
2: one thing to prepare for...
1: AC/DC?
2: The babysitter. Or, no, not AC/DC.
1: I gave Abby a big thanks, though, at the end.
2: Okay.
1: I hope that she knew I was seriously, like... And the kids loved her.

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0: Chelsea, I'm Reed. So as Chelsea said earlier, going to the AC/DC concert, and we posted a couple photos up there, and we had some people like, I wouldn't see you guys as AC/DC fans, and actually, I mean, Chelsea loves classic rock. That's what her mom played when her and her sister were little, so that's what you grew up on. And growing up in radio, I've been to far more classic rock concerts, I think, than any other genre.
1: Yeah.
0: Even country, I think. And I've had the blessings to see, I mean, I saw Tom Petty before he passed. I saw Glenn Frey with the Eagles. I've seen the Eagles twice. I've seen the Stones, which is amazing. I do want to get Chelsea to see them. And it sounds like Mick Jagger wants to keep rolling.
1: Yeah, we talked about that last week.
0: And I think Keith Richards is going to go as long as he's alive or as long as Mick wants to do it.
1: Sure.
0: I mean, I think he is. But the Scorpions 38 special was my first ever. I saw Eddie Money before he passed away. Who are some of these other artists I've seen before they passed? I mean, Alice Cooper. I got to see Eddie Van Halen twice.
1: Mm-hmm.
0: I think I've seen them. I saw Van Halen twice. Bon Jovi. I go on and on. And it's, you just don't know when you're going to always get the chance.
1: Right.
0: You know, I didn't see Huey Lewis. Had a couple chances, didn't do it. And now with his hearing stuff, you know, never saw Phil Collins. See Peter Gabriel. I've seen Sting, but I've never seen Phil, and I don't think I ever will now. So it's just seeing AC/DC was one of those throughout the concert, of which they played like 2:15. I mean, they were a minute early, 8:29 they went on.
1: Yeah, yeah.
0: And I said to my dad, when have we ever seen a rock band? I mean, the Eagles are very punctual.
1: Okay.
0: Don Henley doesn't mess around. But they played 2:15, and throughout that 2:15, I was like,
1: really?
0: I'm so glad we're seeing these legends doing what they're doing.
1: Yeah.
0: And Angus Young was
1: unbelievable.
0: Longest guitar solo I've ever seen. I think it was 25 minutes, but I haven't verified that. You and my dad thought that was pretty accurate. Your parents did too. But I hope they keep doing it. I told Steph, she's like, how was it? I said, I hope they keep doing it. They're outstanding.
1: Unbelievable.
0: And people of all ages.
1: It really was.
0: You know, Chelsea's
1: Reed.
0: Like, will there be any young people? I said, oh, absolutely. They're one of those bands that just, they're a draw. And so many of those opening guitar lines by Angus Young. Those riffs, you knew exactly what song it was.
1: Oh, yeah.
0: Three chord. It's, yeah, I'm really glad Chelsea made that happen.

0: Hey, it's Reed and Chelsea along with you. All right, Chelsea, nice to not have quite as much heat.
1: Yes.
0: As we were dealing with before. Japan is debuting something to try and help out with the heat, is a vending machine-sized cooling pod. It's a refrigerator for humans. So imagine stepping into a vending machine and coming out 5 minutes later, cooled off.
1: No way.
0: This Japanese firm launched this box, a steel booth that cools a worker in about 5 to 10 minutes. The interior holds at 15 degrees Celsius while blasting 5 degrees at the air, neck, and shoulders. I'm sorry. I need to get this into naturally Fahrenheit.
1: Oh, yes, you do.
0: Would you step into one of these, my somewhat claustrophobic wife?
1: I would have to know how to get out.
0: Depends how hot it would be.
1: Depends on how it would be, but you know who would love one of these is your brother Ty.
0: Oh yes,
1: he'd literally like maybe buy it for his apartment. Seriously,
0: that's 41 degrees Fahrenheit, so that wouldn't even be cool enough for Ty on a hot day.
1: Yeah, no, that's well, your body also can't go into shock, so I get why they have it.
0: That's what I wonder, Chelsea. Is it runs on a standard outlet?
1: Mm-hmm.
0: It's got a 20-minute auto shut off, so you know you couldn't turn into a popsicle in there.
1: Okay.
0: It's aimed at construction sites, factories, warehouses, outdoor festivals.
1: Do you have to stand? Because it would be better if you sat.
0: I think you have to stand.
1: Okay.
0: But I would imagine they'll get a bench in there if enough people ask. But what does this do to the body? I mean, we've all experienced that this summer where you get like really hot and then you walk into your really AC house and then you walk outside. You can catch a head cold.
1: Yeah, it's true.
0: Doing that.

0: There's Chelsea. I'm Reed. All right, Chelsea, so we know with like Ozempic and the GLP-1s, it's kind of affecting how people eat.
1: Yes.
0: So one of the big fast food burger chains thinks that weight loss shots are about to change fast food, and they're already testing what will come next.
1: Oh.
0: So this entity is testing smaller protein-forward items. So kind of like burger bites. These people are looking at protein bowls. We don't name the businesses.
1: Right.
0: For obvious reasons. But this is not a protein bowl. You don't even know which entity I'm talking about. When I tell you, you're going to go, really? Protein bowls.
1: Okay.
0: Chelsea, 11% of U.S. adults are now on a GLP-1.

0: nearly four times the level
1: what
0: 2 years ago.
1: The 90% of us that want a big hamburger.
0: I think they'll still sell them.
1: Okay.
0: But they're just going to, you know, offer these.
1: Okay.
0: Now, 11%, according to Gallup. Now, how many, what percentage of people won't admit they're on a GLP-1? So I think it's higher than 11%.
1: Right, right.
0: But I don't think there's any shame in being on one. I think people should be honest about it.
1: Okay.
0: 72% of GLP-1 users say they are cutting back.
1: Really?
0: And I think they're just eating less. So, Chelsea, you ever go for like a little burger bite?
1: No.
0: That's like, that's not a slider. That's like a little bite.
1: If
0: like, does
1: I'm
0: it have the
1: going
0: bun
1: to get a
0: the...
1: burger, I'm getting a burger. Correct?
0: You've helped me with this. You know, it's like we're eating out.
1: Right.
0: And then when I eat out, I really eat out.
1: Yeah.
0: I mean, I finished your
1: That's
0: mom's chicken wrap the other day. I ate my whole thing. I'm like, are we getting the cookies?
1: Yeah. Like
0: everyone's like, we're good.
1: Let's let it rip. Come on. It's about balance, I feel.
0: No, that's how my dad is. My dad and I can eat most people under the table, but we don't eat that much otherwise.
1: Okay.
0: I mean, and with the ice cream and all the stuff.
1: Yeah.
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5: The Boston Red Sox have won 14 games in a row after edging Baltimore 6-5. The Orioles committed four throwing errors. Yankees and Tampa Bay each won. Cleveland hit seven homers and beat Minnesota 13-4. Milwaukee now has the best record in the majors after its win 8-3 over the Mets and ex-Brewer Freddie Peralta. Philadelphia held on to beat the Dodgers 10-7. Detroit in 10 innings won 8-6 at the Cubs. Houston sent Miami to a 7-straight loss 8-5. Yordan Alvarez with two more homers. He has 33. Seattle has moved into first in the AL West after an 8-0 victory over Cincinnati. Cal Raleigh at a grand slam. The Angels took a late game 3-2 over St. Louis with two runs in the bottom of the ninth. WNBA New York won in overtime at Dallas. Minnesota edged Seattle. Alex Palou won the IndyCar race in Nashville. The event had been rained out Sunday.

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3: For today, expect partly cloudy skies with highs in the low 80s and northwest winds around 15 gusting up to 25. Tonight turns mostly clear, lows dropping into the mid 50s as north winds hold near 15. Tomorrow brings mostly sunny skies with highs in the mid 70s, then mainly clear conditions overnight with lows again in the mid 50s. Thursday brings a few clouds, highs in the upper 70s and overnight lows in the upper 50s.
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1: Hey, it's Reed and Chelsea with you. Yesterday, our 7th wedding anniversary. Chelsea was trying to explain to our 5-year-old son, Grant, what that meant. And he said, wait, you guys are getting married today. So, no, that already happened 7 years ago.
2: Mm-hmm.
1: And Chelsea, you saw this
2: on
1: socials.
2: That's why you're here, Grant.
1: You saw on socials they call this the birthday of...
2: The birthday of your family.
1: Now, before we were married, you said we were already family. We got in an argument about that when we were dating.
2: Oh.
1: You said, we're family. And I said, we're not family. We're not family until we're married.
2: Were we engaged?
1: I mean, might have been.
2: Okay.
1: And you got very put off by that.
2: Really?
1: Yes.
2: Okay. Well, maybe I felt like you were family, Reed.
1: Well, I'm glad you did.
2: Reed did not feel that way.
1: It's just official.
2: With Reed, it has to be like very official. Black and white. Like, you know,
1: it starts.
2: The papers, the marriage papers are signed. Okay.
1: Chelsea, you know,
2: Like,
1: is there a beginning date?
2: No, it's just about a feeling, Reed.
1: But now
2: love
1: you're
2: is
1: like,
2: a feeling.
1: Well, now you're like, it's a 7-year birthday. So I'm like, oh, so it changes after the fact.
2: Okay.
1: That's what. If I would have told you that line, you know, 10, 15 years ago, you would have said, no, that's ridiculous.
2: For the minds of a 2- and 5-year-old, yes, this is the birth of our family.
1: I thought you're speaking this to all of us, not just them.
2: Okay. It's for the kids. The idea was for the kids.
1: For the kids, they got chocolate cake last night because Chelsea said, well, it's a birthday, so we need cake.
2: Of course, Grant
1: and Chelsea love, it's this little chocolate cake. It's very thick. I mean, it's dense chocolate.
2: Mm-hmm.
1: Brielle eat anything.
2: It's like a death by chocolate cake.
1: It really is. And mm-hmm. I like a little more, you know, maybe a swirl or some vanilla, not so punchy. And I said, oh, you got this cake. Like, you know, I kind of prefer the, and Chelsea said, this is about Grant and me. That's why I got the cake. And I was like, I thought this is our anniversary. And I have been replaced in some ways by little Grant Thomas. And deservedly so.
2: Okay.
1: So you two enjoyed your cake and I had a little slice.

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1: Hi, my name is Joe Leone, and I'm the 2nd District Commander in the Wisconsin American Legion. And I thought I would never join a veterans organization. One of the best decisions I've ever made in my life was to join the American Legion. The second best decision I made was not to give up. You should do it. It is so rewarding for your soul. This is your opportunity to really have an impact. I would really love for you to explore the local American Legion post near you.

0: From the Fox Sports Studios in Los Angeles, here's Steve DeSager.
1: The Boston Red Sox have won 14 games in a row after edging Baltimore 6-5. The Orioles committed 4 throwing errors. Yankees and Tampa Bay each won. Cleveland hit 7 homers and beat Minnesota 13-4. Milwaukee now has the best record in the majors after its win 8-3 over the Mets and ex-Brewer Freddie Peralta. Philadelphia held on to beat the Dodgers 10-7. Detroit in 10 innings won 8-6 at the Cubs. Houston sent Miami to a 7th straight loss 8-5. Yordan Alvarez with 2 more homers. He has 33. Seattle has moved into first in the AL West after an 8-0 victory over Cincinnati. Cal Raleigh at a grand slam. The Angels took a late game 3-2 over St. Louis with 2 runs in the bottom of the 9th. WNBA New York won in overtime at Dallas. Minnesota edged Seattle. Alex Palou won the IndyCar race in Nashville. The event had been rained out Sunday.
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3: Expect partly cloudy skies through midday, highs in the low 80s, northwest winds at 15, gusting to 25. Tonight turns mostly clear, with lows in the mid-50s and wind shifting north at 15. A few clouds drift through tomorrow, with a high in the low 70s, and skies stay mostly clear tomorrow night as lows again settle into the mid-50s. Thursday looks mostly sunny, a high in the upper 70s, with overnight lows in the upper 50s.
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Morgan Wallen, I got better on 95.9 Janesville and 99.5 Madison. It is Bucky Country. Hello once again. Thank you for being here with me. I'm Mitch Moore, and let's take a look at birthdays for today. John Lovitz, comedian, is 69 today. Cat Stevens, who we knew mostly from back in the 1970s, had the hits Peace Train and Wild World. Cat, 78 today. Gary Trudeau is also 78. He was the Doonesbury cartoonist and married to Jane Pauley of CBS News. Don Knotts, born on this date, better known to us as Deputy Barney Fife on The Andy Griffith Show. And then Ernest Hemingway, famous American author, wrote all of these great songs that they made us read in high school. They gave him a challenge one time. Say, I'll bet you can't write a story with just six words. He goes, oh yeah, watch this. So here Ernest Hemingway writes a story with six words, and he wrote this: for sale, baby shoes never worn. Now think about that. For sale, baby shoes never worn. There is a story in six words. The guy was total genius, right? Excuse me. And then today is National Junk Food Day, but it's also Taco Tuesday, so it all kind of ties together, as I bring on Ella Langley, a song about jealousy.

0: Taking the high road with Cole Wetzel and Jesse Murphy here on 95.9 Janesville, 99.5 Madison. It's Bucky Country. Do you have a meatless night? We do that at home. Make sure we, one night a week, we just do something else. But 60% of Americans now say they are willing to swap out meat for beans at least once a week. 53%, it would be a healthier idea. 41% saying they do it to reduce the cost of groceries. So maybe, you know, get a bean meal in there. Well, it is Taco Tuesday. Maybe do burritos or something instead. As I bring on Sam Hunt, this is Break Up in a Small Town.
1: I knew I'd see her around. I'd be at some party. She'd show up and I'd be walking out. 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I'd look up, she'd be at the red light beside me in that white Maxima with the sticker on the back. I'd act

needed some time. She could get on with her life and I'd get on with mine. 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I knew she'd find a way to get over me, but I never thought.

They were keeping it low key. And now it's like these county lines closing in on me. I see them everywhere together. It's hitting a little too close to home.

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Yep, your ears aren't deceiving you. 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A whole lot more.

0: Corey Can, This Heart, here on 95.9 Janesville, and we're also on 99.5 out of Mad Town. It is Bucky Country with me, Mitch Morgan, and the country date book for today, things that happened on this date in country music history. It was 1979. The Charlie Daniels Band entered the top 10 for their song, The Devil Went Down to Janesville. Now, wait, I know that's not right. Who's messing with me here? 1989, former President Ronald Reagan was inducted into the Cowboy Hall of Fame. He was a real cowboy in films and pictures, and actually had a ranch out there in California. Liked to clear his own brush and everything. Yeah, I think he was a pretty good cowboy. 1999, Charlie Pride received a star on the Hollywood Walk of Fame. Richly deserves, some of the best RCA albums in country of all time. Let's go ahead and just about a minute break here, and then we'll update the forecast and get right back into music with Easton Corbin and a guy we will see at Crossroads 41 in Oshkosh this year, talking about Josh Ross on the way next.
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3: The Boston Red Sox have won 14 games in a row after edging Baltimore 6-5. The Orioles committed 4 throwing errors. Yankees and Tampa Bay each won. Cleveland hit 7 homers and beat Minnesota 13-4. Milwaukee now has the best record in the majors after its win 8-3 over the Mets and ex-Brewer Freddie Peralta. Philadelphia held on to beat the Dodgers 10-7. Detroit in 10 innings won 8-6 at the Cubs. Houston sent Miami to a 7th straight loss, 8-5. Yordan Alvarez with 2 more homers. He has 33. Seattle has moved into first in the AL West after an 8-0 victory over Cincinnati. Cal Raleigh at a grand slam. The Angels took a late game 3-2 over St. Louis with 2 runs in the bottom of the 9th. WNBA New York won in overtime at Dallas. Minnesota edged Seattle. Alex Palou won the IndyCar race in Nashville. The event had been rained out Sunday.
4: Expect partly cloudy skies through midday, highs in the low 80s, northwest winds at 15, gusting to 25. Tonight turns mostly clear, with lows in the mid-50s and wind shifting north at 15. A few clouds drift through tomorrow, with a high in the low 70s, and skies stay mostly clear tomorrow night as lows again settle into the mid-50s. Thursday looks mostly sunny, a high in the upper 70s, with overnight lows in the upper 50s.
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There is no admission charge. As I bring on the No Cash Cowboys, I never knew a cowboy with cash. If I did, I wouldn't trust him. Here he is with Hometown Home, Low Cash.

Choose in Texas, Ella Langley, who had a wardrobe malfunction during her Saturday show. She opened up for Morgan Wallen in Baltimore when her dress came unzipped during her second song. Thinking quickly, Ella Langley threw on a Ravens t-shirt, finished the show without a hitch. Some of us hoped she would finish the show without a dress, but hey, you didn't hear me say that. I can't think that way. I'm Lutheran and everything. All right, here comes Parker McCollum and Killing Me.

0: Jordan Davis, Turn This Truck Around on 99.5 Madison and 95.9 out of Janesville. It is Bucky Country. A couple things going on I want to mention about the world of country music. Carrie Underwood has now become the most certified female country artist in history. More than 95 million units certified by the Recording Industry Association of America. 95 million. Story number two, Dolly Parton says she loves Christmas music and she'll play it up to 12 hours a day during the holiday season. Many times, Dolly will ask Alexa or other smart device to play holiday music nonstop when she's at home. And then finally, Kenny Chesney says he's already got plans for 2027. While he hasn't made anything official yet, he's expected that he'll launch a major headlining tour next year. Well, you know what? If things are going poorly in your life, maybe your health isn't so good, maybe going through relationship problems, things like that, I remember what my aunt once told me, and that is no matter what happens in life, don't give up. And that's what this story is all about. Crank it up for Rodney Atkins.
1: Well, you know those times when you feel like there's a sign there on your back. 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

0: George Burge and Luke Bryan together on that one, Ride, Ride, Ride. And you're with me, Mitch Morgan, on the radio at 95.9 Janesville. Same story, same program going on right now over on 99.5. In Madison, it's Bucky Country. I was just looking at the State Fair thing. You know, we gave away tickets for Bailey Zimmerman, going to be at the Wisconsin State Fair on the 5-9 main stage, known to us broadcasters better as the grandstand. But we've got tickets, and we're in a, you know, we gave them away to Kristen over in Sun Prairie. Kristen's got a pair of tickets. Jordan in Evansville is going to join us. Brandon in Verona will be joining us. Michelle in Wanakee and April in Janesville, all with us for Bailey Zimmerman. That is Saturday, August 8th at the Wisconsin State Fair.
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3: The Boston Red Sox have won 14 games in a row after edging Baltimore 6-5. The Orioles committed 4 throwing errors. Yankees and Tampa Bay each won. Cleveland hit 7 homers and beat Minnesota 13-4. Milwaukee now has the best record in the majors after its win 8-3 over the Mets and ex-Brewer Freddie Peralta. Philadelphia held on to beat the Dodgers 10-7. Detroit in 10 innings won 8-6 at the Cubs. Houston sent Miami to a 7th straight loss, 8-5. Yordan Alvarez with 2 more homers. He has 33. Seattle has moved into first in the AL West after an 8-0 victory over Cincinnati. Cal Raleigh at a grand slam. The Angels took a late game 3-2 over St. Louis with 2 runs in the bottom of the 9th. WNBA New York won in overtime at Dallas. Minnesota edged Seattle. Alex Palou won the IndyCar race in Nashville. The event had been rained out Sunday.

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1: Expect partly cloudy skies through midday, highs in the low 80s, northwest winds at 15, gusting to 25. Tonight turns mostly clear, with lows in the mid-50s and winds shifting north at 15. A few clouds drift through tomorrow, with a high in the low 70s, and skies stay mostly clear tomorrow night as lows again settle into the mid-50s. Thursday looks mostly sunny, a high in the upper 70s, with overnight lows in the upper 50s.

0: Georgia.
1: That one kind of stands out on the radio, doesn't it? It's Bury Me in Georgia. That is Kane Brown. Well, we got a fun thing for the kids coming up. July Kids Night. Join Fort Atkinson Club Community Center coming up on Friday for a night of science experiments with explosions and exciting reactions. That's right. Keeping the 4th of July celebrations going with fun kids activities and science experiments, too. So this is 6 until 8 o'clock for the kids on Friday night. All the supplies are provided, so bring the family out and have a good time for this free family fun event at the Fort Atkinson Community Center over there on South Water Street in Fort Atkinson. Here comes Jason Aldean. His latest, this is Don't Tell on Me.

Shaboozy and good news here on 95.9 Janesville, and we're on 99.5 Madison, Bucky Country. Let's see what things that, you know, happened on this date in history. 150 years ago, this is 1873, Jesse James held up his first train, Rock Island Express. This is out in Iowa, Adair, Iowa. $6,000 was reportedly lost, but it was more, they say, like $65,000 in 1873 money. So that's a big deal. The train company didn't want the public to know that they carried that much money on the train. Huh? Well, the truth is out now. You guys is busted. And then let's see what else do we have here. This one here. 57 years ago, 1969, Neil Armstrong and Buzz Aldrin, they blasted off from the moon after 21 and a half hours on the surface of the moon. And then finally, 54 years ago, 1972, George Carlin was arrested in Milwaukee because, profanity during his performance at Summerfest, using what he called the seven words you can't use on radio or television. These days, I use three or four of them, but I'm okay now. Times have changed, and I haven't got busted yet. Here's Corey Kent and Co Wetzel and Rocky Mountain Low.

There's Kenny Chesney with Carry On. As you know, Kenny did some of his shows at Las Vegas earlier this summer at the Sphere, that incredible new facility they have out there. And he says already, Kenny's saying, next year he's going to do a major, major tour. So I look forward to Kenny next year in the, you know, venue near you. Here's a story about cats that I want to mention. PetSmart put out a list of 25 cat-loving cities in America for the second year in a row. Now, it looks like Lexington, Kentucky is number one. Lexington is known for being horse country, also bourbon country, and now, yeah, house cat country, based on things like, adoptions, sales of cat accessories, pampering products. So, hats off. Lexington, Kentucky. Right now, we are riding that roller coaster of love. Yeah, love is a roller coaster, isn't it? Sometimes up and down and all around. I guess we all know about that. Let's go ahead and play it from Luke Bryan, 99.5 Janesville and 99.5 Madison. It's Bucky Country.

Straight for the Heart, Alexandra Kay here on 99.5 Madison, 99.5 Janesville, Bucky Country. Here's a look at some things going on in the world of country music. Shania Twain says she brings her horses with her on the road because it helps her feel grounded. In fact, Shania says she's even made them part of the shows once in a while, including one of her shows in her Las Vegas residency. I think they trailer those horses. I don't think she flies those things. That's a mess. Number two, story number two. John Party will headline the Gamblin' Man Tour this fall. 19 shows, starts September 19th, runs through mid-November for the... he's going through a divorce, John Party. Wife Summer and John are splitting up. They got two daughters. So sad. But the tickets for his show go on sale this coming Friday, the 24th of July. And then last one here, story number three. Morgan Wallen has been working on some new work in the studio. He's recording some new songs, getting ready for, he says, his next musical chapter. Morgan Wallen, his new single, Bend By Now, will be coming out on Friday.

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1: Hi, I'm Steve, and I've been a member of the American Legion for 17 years now. 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
3: The Boston Red Sox have won 14 games in a row after edging Baltimore 6-5. The Orioles committed four throwing errors. Yankees and Tampa Bay each won. Cleveland hit seven homers and beat Minnesota 13-4. Milwaukee now has the best record in the majors after its win 8-3 over the Mets and ex-Brewer Freddy Peralta. Philadelphia held on to beat the Dodgers 10-7. Detroit in 10 innings won 8-6 at the Cubs. Houston sent Miami to a 7th straight loss, 8-5. Yordan Alvarez with two more homers. He has 33. Seattle has moved into first in the AL West after an 8-0 victory over Cincinnati. Cal Raleigh at a grand slam. The Angels took a late game 3-2 over St. Louis with two runs in the bottom of the ninth. WNBA New York won in overtime at Dallas. Minnesota edged Seattle. Alex Palou won the IndyCar race in Nashville. The event had been rained out Sunday.

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0: with a high in the low 70s, and skies stay mostly clear tomorrow night as lows again settle into the mid-50s. Thursday looks mostly sunny, a high in the upper 70s, with overnight lows in the upper 50s.
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That's Morgan Wallen, and I Got Better. And a reminder about the Janesville Farmers Market coming up on Saturday. Goes from 8 to 1 every Saturday. 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You know, somebody who likes to have a lot of fun on the radio is Steph Peters, and she'll be on coming up next right after Matt Cooper's latest song. This is Highs and Lows.

Russell Dickerson on Bucky Country. I'm Steph Peters. So Blake Shelton and Luke Bryan both turn 50 this year. And you know they have that fun bromance, love pranking each other. So what do they do for each other's birthday? Well, Blake Shelton recently teased Luke for his, calling him out on social media for missing his own recent 50th milestone. It was retaliation to Luke pranking Blake by sending him an invite to his birthday party, but purposely leaving the date blank. Silly stuff like this. We love them both. Happy 50th birthday. And I swear, it seemed like Luke Bryan wanted to start crying. He made a video post on his birthday wishing everybody for all the birthday love, calling it was the best day of his life. If you haven't seen it, it's on his socials. He's holding up a glass of red wine and just seems to be definitely on cloud nine celebrating his 50th. That's great. Happy birthday, Luke Bryan. Sunrise, sunburn, sunset on Bucky Country.

0: Corey Kent. I'm Bucky Country. Another way to get out and get your steps in. Maybe you need some motivation like I do. I know. I love the buddy system. I love when somebody holds me accountable. Then you really show up, right? Well, that's a way that the Rock County Council of Aging is doing their Wednesday walks. This is more for individuals 55 and plus in age. Exercise while enjoying places of interest, getting to know people, places, the history of Rock County. The walk is free, and it begins at 10 a.m. at APG Printing in Janesville. This is Wednesday walks tomorrow morning, 10 a.m., APG Printing in Janesville. Just show up, lace up your shoes, and let's start moving. Tomorrow should be a nice day. Let's get you updated with our weather forecast here in just 1 minute. To Jason Aldean, Jordan Davis, and Luke Holmes, I'm Bucky Country.
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3: NFL training camps are just right around the corner. The Cardinals report to camp on Wednesday, but there's still no contract that has been signed with starting quarterback Jacoby Brissett. According to NFL Network's Ian Rappaport, both sides have been actively negotiating for the last month and agree Brissett is due a raise. The Miami Dolphins and linebacker Jordan Brooks have agreed to a three-year, $51.3 million extension. Brooks coming off a year as an all-pro, posting a league-leading 183 tackles. The Panthers announced two starters, tackle Taylor Morton and cornerback J.C. Horn, will start on the non-football injury list and miss the start of camp. Morton was diagnosed with a blood clot in his lung. He's going to miss part of the regular season. And in golf, the Asian Tour announced a strategic partnership with the PGA and the DP World Tour in Europe, which will establish a path for Asian Tour members to join the European circuits. The move also continues to isolate LIV Golf, who had a relationship with the Asian Tour since 2022.
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5: Expect partly cloudy skies through midday, highs in the low 80s, northwest winds at 15, gusting to 25. Tonight turns mostly clear, with lows in the mid-50s and wind shifting north at 15. A few clouds drift through tomorrow, with a high in the low 70s, and skies stay mostly clear tomorrow night as lows again settle into the mid-50s. Thursday looks mostly sunny, a high in the upper 70s, with overnight lows in the upper 50s.
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Jordan Davis on Bucky Country. What's the item you deep clean this summer? Maybe pulled the fridge out and really cleaned behind there. Maybe your daughter's room, all of a sudden you see ants on her floor, like what happened in my household, and then you start really taking everything from underneath her bed. What is this leftover food and drink doing in your room? Yep, have fun with that this week. Hey, another summer chore to add to your kids' chore list, right? Let's clean underneath your bed. Kane Brown, woman on Bucky Country, 95.9 Janesville and 99.5 Madison.

Ella Langley on Bucky Country. I'm Steph Peters. We were talking about deep cleaning a few minutes ago. I shared with you my daughter's room. All of a sudden, we saw some ants. So we went underneath her bed and found a bunch of random leftover food. Whoopsie daisies. Thank you, Sarah, for sending a message. Whenever she sees ants in the house, she deep cleans the bedrooms and washes the tile grout. And she also shared that it is interesting what causes her to deep clean where in the house. For example, during the recent power outage, she wanted to deep clean behind the fridge. Hey, I know sometimes those moments actually is the kick in the butt we need to do the deep cleaning, though, isn't it? Dylan Marlowe and Dylan Scott on Bucky Country 95.9 Janesville and 99.5 Madison.

Cole Wetzel and Jesse Murph on Bucky Country. My sister's doing something unique for her summer vacation with her best friend. They're just hitting the road. They're going without any plans. Oh, I could not do that, could you? I need to have something set in stone. Where the heck are we staying? What is a site that we want to see first and maybe plan our trip around that? But they're just winging it. Hey, I know. Sometimes that's the best way to just have a fun escape and a fun vacation. Oh, I can't do it. It's making me cringe. Which one are you? Let's just wing it and have a good time? Or do you have to plan a couple things to at least have something in mind? And then you go from there on your summer vacation days. Chris, say about your summer vacation whenever you get back from wherever the heck you're going.

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0: Jelly Roll on Bucky Country. Steph's Frugal Files, another free event to take advantage of this summer. You can head on out to the Hoard Historical Museum in Fort Atkinson. This is a free museum, which is rare to find nowadays. They're open Tuesdays through Saturdays. All ages, of course, welcome. Something for everyone. And what I found interesting the first time I went to the Hoard Historical Museum, they're also the National Dairy Shrine Museum. And when you're going into the parking lot, it seems kind of small from the outside. And then you go in the building and it is beautiful and everything is spaced out and laid out really nicely. They have different family-friendly activity days. So look up the Hoard Historical Museum in Fort Atkinson and enjoy going for free. 2 minutes away from an update with our weather forecast, Shaboozy, Luke Combs, and Low Cash Music on Bucky Country.
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3: 50 days away from the kickoff of the NFL season, training camps are just about to begin. The Cardinals report on Wednesday, but there is still no contract that has been signed with starting quarterback Jacoby Brissett. According to NFL Network's Ian Rappaport, both sides have been actively negotiating for the last several months and agree Brissett is due a raise, but still no finalized language right now. The Miami Dolphins and linebacker Jordan Brooks have agreed to a three-year, $51 million extension. Brooks is coming off his first year as an All-Pro. The Panthers announced that two starters, tackle Taylor Morton and cornerback J.C. Horn, will start the season on the NFI list and miss the start of camp. Morton could miss the regular season, part of it, with a blood clot in his lung. He was diagnosed back in June. The Jets unveiled a new alternate white uniform and helmet combo for the upcoming season. Yankees and Pirates officially rained out Tuesday. They'll play a day-night doubleheader on Wednesday.
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5: Expect some sunshine today, highs in the low 80s, northwest winds around 15. Tonight looks mostly clear, lows near 54 with north winds near 15. Tomorrow brings sun mixed with clouds, a high near 72, north winds around 10. Skies stay mainly clear tomorrow night, lows again in the mid-50s. Thursday leans more sunny than cloudy, highs in the upper 70s. Friday turns partly cloudy, with a high in the low 80s.
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Luke Holmes on Bucky Country. He shared a birthday post wishing his wife, Nicole, the best birthday ever. Shared that, of course, she's literally the best to ever do it. A wife, sister, mother, and some really fun photos of them together and her looking cool at the grill. Well, I bring this up because my husband has never made a birthday post on social media ever, ever, ever. He's rarely on social media. So it surprised me if all of a sudden my husband started wishing people a happy birthday on Facebook or Instagram. But our friend Mark, the only birthday post Mark ever makes every year is on his own birthday, showing us how he prepared his steak that year and what kind of steak he bought for himself. And now we've come to actually enjoy that post, and we look forward to Mark's birthday and seeing what cut of meat he's preparing for himself. That is hilarious. How do you celebrate your birthdays on social media? Or are you like my husband? Nope, don't need to do social media. I'll wish you in person or give you a phone call. 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
1: Josh Ross, I'm Bucky Country. I have a new fond appreciation for orchestras. My nephew has been involved with orchestras for the last several years, and it's just been incredible to see his growth. And then my husband and I had a date night seeing Lord of the Rings music done to a quartet, and it was so beautiful and amazing. So I want to put this on your calendar. The Turtle Creek Orchestra will be performing in Janesville coming up on July 26 at 3 p.m. And admission is free. All donations, though, are accepted and appreciated. That will support the Turtle Creek Chamber Orchestra's operating budget. But just show up and enjoy the wonderful music. They will be at the St. John's Lutheran Church on North Parker Drive in Janesville. Again, coming up this Sunday at 3 p.m., Turtle Creek Orchestra performance, 3 p.m. Go enjoy that. 1 minute away from Jason Aldean, Chris Stapleton, and Luke Bryan Music, I'm Bucky Country.
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6: 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Driven way more music. Hey, I saw that eye roll. Give a guy a break. They pay me to at least try to be clever. Bucky.

country. Well, Blake Shelton and Luke Bryan both turn 50 this year, and you know their bromance. They love pranking each other and poking at each other. Well, Luke just celebrated his 50th. So in true poking fun at each other fashion, Blake Shelton went on social media. And the person he was referencing, in case you're like, who is this Carrie Edwards that Blake is bringing up? That is Luke Bryan's longtime manager. So this is what Blake says. Just found out Carrie Edwards wanted me to play at Crash My Playa next year, but Luke Bryan did not want me there. He also asked Carrie to not wish me a happy birthday. I know they love each other. Happy birthday to both Blake and Luke, the milestone 5-0. A guy with a girl. I'm Bucky Country, 95.9 and 99.5.

Luke Holmes on Bucky Country. So how's your gardening going this summer? My sister has been a few years into creating her garden. She's getting her kids involved. They each have their own little plot. And it's awesome. My nephew, who's 14, is so proud of the mint he's grown. And that actually took over the garden where they're like, oh, now we have too much mint. I was like, make some mint chocolate chip ice cream. How fun would that be? Or fresh mint in Aunt Steffi's mojito? Yes, please. How's your gardening going? And what are you most proud of this season? Hey, I'll take something off your hands. Anybody got some lettuce? Yeah, I could use some fresh lettuce from your garden instead of at the grocery store. Yikes. 1 minute away from an update with our weather forecast to Morgan Wallen, Hardy, and Taylor Swift. I'm Bucky Country.

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4: Expect some sunshine today, highs in the low 80s, northwest winds around 15. Tonight looks mostly clear, lows near 54 with north winds near 15. Tomorrow brings sun mixed with clouds, a high near 72, north winds around 10. Skies stay mainly clear tomorrow night, lows again in the mid-50s. Thursday leans more sunny than cloudy, highs in the upper 70s. Friday turns partly cloudy, with a high in the low 80s.
5: 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But we haven't figured out how to do that without getting everything sticky. 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

Hardy with Truck Bed on Bucky Country. Thanks for hanging out. I'm Steph Peters, getting ready for another fun weekend. We have the Peters Family Reunion. We started this a couple years ago. We just go to a local county park and one that has a beach so the kids can run in and go swimming. This year, though, I think I'm going to put on my swimsuit and go in the water. Life is short. How many times have we talked about that this summer? Get in the water. Everybody feels insecure about how they look in a swimsuit. But life is short, especially if you have kids. They don't care what you look like in a swimsuit. They want you to come in and play in the water. Throw them. Do that cannonball thing. My dad would always do that with us, where we would stand on his interlocked hands and he would fling us up in the air and we'd do that back flippy thing. Yeah, those are the memories you'll hold on to. Jason Aldean, Don't Tell on Me, Bucky Country, 95.9 Janesville, and 99.5 Madison.

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0: Shaboozy and Jelly Roll on Bucky Country. I'm Steph Peters. What do you call your friend's parents? You use their last name, right? I'm noticing a shift, and I don't like it. I'm at that chapter of age where now my kids' friends are calling me by my first name, and I had to pump the brakes right away. I'm like, You could call me Miss Steph or Mrs. Peters, but no, you're not just going to say, hey, Steph, can Stella come over for a sleepover? Nope, that's what happened in a text message the other day. And they're sweet kids. I love them. I love my kids' friends, but I just had to, you know, set that tone right away. At least that's how it is for my household. And, you know, I just saw my best friend's mom. My best friend and I are in our 40s. I had to call her Mrs. Texley. I said, I can't call you Teresa, even though I have gray hair and we're talking about menopause. No, you're still Mrs. Texley. I can never call you by your first name. Alexandra Kay to Blake Shelton and Megan Maroney music here in less than a minute on Bucky Country.
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Megan Maroney on Bucky Country. How's your fishing been going this summer? You catch the big one? Any lifelong memories that you're creating? My husband caught his first ever muskie. That was exciting. And it was right off the pier. We didn't even realize it. One of our family vacations was up north, and it was in Muskie County. So he thought he caught a northern pike. I was sending the photo to a bunch of our friends and family until our nephew said, "Hey, Uncle Brad, that's a muskie." And you know what they say about muskies? It's the fish of 10,000 casts. So he was extra excited. That's a highlight of our fishing so far this summer. How about yours? Little Big Town Boondocks, Bucky Country, 95.9 Janesville, and 99.5 Madison.

0: Matt Cooper, highs, lows on Bucky Country. And that's how I always look at life. The highs and lows, the roller coaster of life. So if you're in the down moment, the low moment of life, please just keep going one day at a time. All of a sudden, you'll be back on that uptick and be like, whew, I got out of that. Okay. Just surround yourself with friends and family. And if you're ever in a dark place, I need you to call or text 988 because you are needed here. You are not alone, even if you feel like it. Trust me, I'm talking to you right now. That lifeline is 988. You are needed here. And let's get you back on the uptick on the roller coaster of life. Thank you so much for joining me, Steph Peters, on Bucky Country. We're just a couple minutes away from an update on our weather forecast to Ella Langley, Luke Bryan, who celebrated his 50th birthday, and some Kenny Chesney music. 95.9 Janesville and 99.5 Madison.
1: Hi, my name is Joe Leone, and I'm the 2nd District Commander in the Wisconsin American Legion. And I thought I would never join a veterans organization. One of the best decisions I've ever made in my life was to join the American Legion. The second best decision I made was not to give up. You should do it. It is so rewarding for your soul. This is your opportunity to really have an impact. I would really love for you to explore the local American Legion post near you.

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1: Tonight looks mostly clear, with lows near 54 and north winds around 15. Tomorrow brings more sun than clouds, highs near 70, and north winds near 10. Tomorrow night stays nearly clear, with similar lows in the mid-50s. Thursday turns mainly sunny, with a high in the upper 70s. Then Friday, expect partly cloudy skies, with highs in the low 80s.
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Luke Bryan on Bucky Country, and he had the best 50th birthday ever. You could tell he was just feeling the love. I think Luke Bryan wanted to cry. I was watching that video he posted on social media. He said it was the best day of his life. And that just really stood out to me because let's face it, every decade of your birthday, I'm sure you've had some crummy birthdays. Maybe you're just feeling in the blues, and then other birthdays, it is so fun and you're on top of the world. Well, just keep that in mind. I'll never forget my mom's 60th birthday. She just kind of fell in the dumps and she told us kids, hey, don't celebrate my birthday a lot this year. I'm just kind of feeling blah. I kind of want to just be left alone. For her 70th, it was the reverse. We actually did a surprise birthday and she thanked us so much and actually reflected on going through her 60th birthday. She doesn't know why she felt that way. And it just really hit me. If you're going through one of those down moments in life, just keep going one day at a time. All of a sudden, you're going to feel better and then you're going to be having the best birthday of your life, just like Luke Bryan did. Didn't it look like he wanted to start crying in that video on social media? If you haven't seen it, go check it out at Bucky Country on Facebook. And you know what? That's going to be Steph's smile of the day. Having one of those best birthdays ever. Whoop it up and do something just for you. If it's your birthday weekend, we're thinking about you. And you're going to hang out with Ritter here in a moment. Music from Sam Hunt to Morgan Wallen, Kenny Chesney.

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0: Well, big win for the Brewers yesterday. Also, the Packers making a big win move, too. I don't know if you heard about this. What's up? It's Ritter. I'll spill the deets on what the Green and Gold did coming up here in a few.
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What's crack lackin'? It's Ritter. Hey, thanks for hanging out today. So last night, Brewers 8-3 win over the Mets, which was big because that was the first time Freddie Peralta came back to AmFam. But more importantly, Packers making a move towards securing up that defense. Just saw they signed Devontae Wyatt, the star defensive lineman, to a 3-year, $57 million contract extension. So keeping that defensive line looking good and maybe a Super Bowl trophy soon.

0: What's up? It's Ritter. How you doing today? Real talk quick. Who else has a basement that has just become a, well, let's just call it a junkyard of all the things you don't know what to do with? Who else now has to clean that soon? Because it's, yeah, okay. I just wanted to see if I was alone on that.
1: Hi, I'm Matt Smith with Smith Roofing. Our name, obviously, Smith Roofing, everyone knows we roof. But yeah, the name and exteriors, we do a ton of siding and gutters as well. You know, we have a siding crew designated just for it, and then gutter guys specifically for that as well. All of the exterior portions of your house work together. And if one of those pieces is not working the right way, it kind of will mess up the system. So we just try to make sure that they're all working together properly. All of our contact info, including my direct line, is at smithroofingexteriors.com. That's smithroofingexteriors.com.
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3: Tonight looks mostly clear, with lows near 54 and north winds around 15. Tomorrow brings more sun than clouds, highs near 70, and north winds near 10. Tomorrow night stays nearly clear, with similar lows in the mid-50s. Thursday turns mainly sunny, with a high in the upper 70s. Then Friday, expect partly cloudy skies, with highs in the low 80s.

What's up? It's Ritter. So I, yesterday on the way home, drove past the gas station down the street from me, and I guess I hadn't looked at gas prices in a couple of days, but oh my goodness. What happened, y'all?